0: Yesterday, December 7th, 1941, a date which will live in infamy.
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0: Then came up the great struggle when the Republican Party had become a power in the land.
1: 470 years ago, our fathers brought forth on this continent a new nation.

reach the highest peak. But it doesn't thrill me half as much as dancing cheek to cheek. Oh, I'd love to go on fishing in a river or a creek, but I don't enjoy it half as much

about you, the charms about you will carry me through. Yes, heaven.

0: Yesterday, December 7th, 1941, a date which will live in infamy.
1: You are about to embark upon the great crusade toward which we have striven these many months. The tide has turned. The free men of the world are marching together to victory.
2: No bastard ever won a war by dying for his country. You won it by making the other poor dumb bastard die for his country.
3: So half an hour ago by a high American official, not identified, as saying that Germany has surrendered unconditionally to the Allies. No strings attached.

0: the smell of napalm in the morning. Smells like victory.
1: We today have concluded an agreement to end the war and bring peace with honor in Vietnam.
2: Democratic National Committee is trying to solve a spy mystery. It began before dawn Saturday when five intruders were captured by police inside the offices of the committee in Washington.
3: Therefore, I shall resign the presidency effective at noon tomorrow.
4: You talking to me? Well, I'm the only one here. Who the fuck do you think you're talking to?

0: dealer, I'm out of the game. 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If thine is the glory, then mine must be the shame. You want it darker, we kill the flame. Magnified, sanctified be thy holy name. Vilified, crucified in the human frame. A million candles burning for the help that never came. You want it darker.
1: סיימנו שעה אחת עם ליאונרד כהן, אבל מיד חוזרים אחרי החדשות. עמית שניידר עורך, טל דהן מפיקה, שמעון דוקרקר איתנו על הביצוע הטכני, אני ליאת רגב, הישארו עמנו.
0: There's a lover in the story, but the story's still the same. There's a lullaby for suffering and a paradox to blame. But it's written in the scriptures and it's not some idle claim. You want it darker. We kill the flame. They're lining up the prisoners and the guards are taking aim. I struggled with some demons, they were middle class and tame. I didn't know I had permission to murder and to maim. You want it darker?

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You want it darker? We kill the flame.

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1: 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If you want to save your soul from hell, riding on our reins, then cowboy, change your ways today, or with us you will ride, trying to catch the devil's herd.

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Makes no difference who you are. Anything your heart desires.